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1: Translator K284 CI Denver.
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Be Happy by Mary J. Blige. Classic throwback in the mix, friend. I love me some Mary. Go Mary. But you are rocking with your girl Indigo Jones for the vibe until midnight tonight. I'm over here catching my breath after dancing. But I got story time for you about how I burned my hand and almost did not have a hand. So my grandma, she was in town for the season, rest her soul, but she was cooking her famous cabbage, and she was in town watching me and my siblings while my parents were out of town. And so I was helping her in the kitchen at 5 years old, you know, doing my little thing. And she has a gas stove, but we have an electric stove. So she would always put her hand over the stove to make sure that it was hot so she can start cooking things. And so I would watch her do that, and I was like, it can't be that hot. Like, I can do this. So what did I do? I put my hand on the stove, like hand, the palm flat on the stove, thinking it wasn't gonna burn me. And of course it burned me because it's a hot stove, like, hello. And so my hand was burning the whole time. I had little marks of like the eye of the stove on my hand all night long, and I cried, of course, but I had to sleep with my hand in water because it was that bad. I mean, I put my hand on the stove, but thankfully, after I woke up, everything was fine. And because I'm only 5 years old, I'm still developing, I was worried my hand was going to fall off. But it was fine. Obviously, it was fine. I was being a little dramatic. But still, never do such things. Sometimes you learn the best lessons from watching other people. You don't got to do things all the time. But we're going to get back into the music.

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